For every heartbeat, for every smile, for every memory, for every dream, for every song, forever. Antenna.

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Antenna.

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0: Pink, Zoran Petrov, voditelji Boris Paunovski, Sonja Pandilovska, Ivana Srbinovska. 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

0: The weird thing is, look, is that Hackney Diamonds was the first record we'd done in, I think it was 18, I hate to say this, but it was 18 years of new material. I think I'm right in saying. And so you think, well, they're never going to make another one, you know? And here we are with another one, relatively quickly. I mean, we always, when we made Hackney Diamonds, we had a lot of material. On the Hackney Diamonds, we had a lot of tracks. We said, look, we can only put X amount of tracks on, and we're going to save these. We are going to make another album. We're going to put them on the next album. So we had already planned to make the sort of follow-up album to Hackney Diamonds, because we had some, and some of the tracks on this are from Hackney Diamonds sessions, and not that many. So we had already sort of had a shortlist and said, okay, well, you know, don't worry, this is not going to be shoved into a dusty shelf. You know, we had this discussion, because these tracks are too, this is too good to sort of put on a dusty shelf, isn't it? But we're going to put it on the next album, so we're already planning to do that. Then we started planning to do this, and we've ended up with even more tracks.
1: Беше тоа Мик Джегер, кој што вели дека претходниот албум на Rolling Stones, Hackney Diamonds, всушност беше нивниот прв албум по околу 18 години со нов материјал. 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